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0: 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And for those that want to get busy, you got to speak up now.
1: This rhyme, this time, is one of a kind. 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

0: It's 10 minutes past curfew. Why are you still up?
1: Evolution calling!
2: 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I remember how it started.

Some of you may remember we recorded a live album here in 1983, I think. Some magical moments, some magical memories. Here's one. This song belongs to you. Let's sing this one together.